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That's why every

lovey-dovey letters in the sand. Love makes the world go round. Pretty fräuleins in German town really know how to show your heart around. In Chinatown they got something nice, and I'm not talking about the rice. New York or Broadway, baby, really runs the show. Senoritas make you yell bravo.